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1: Patti Smith is going to read first, and she's a terrific poet and a great songwriter and a really great friend. Patti Smith.
2: Okay, first I want to say if anytime like you can't hear me, like tell me, because like I don't want to beat off up here by myself, it's really dumb, just tell me. Okay, today is like Bertolt Brecht's birthday, and it's February 10th, and in tribute to Bertolt Brecht, first thing I want to do is like just a little version. My version of like one of his great masterpieces. Oh fuck. Don't even got it. Great masterpieces. Mack the Knife.

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She connected with the inhaler, and the needle was shifting like crazy. She was completely still. It was like a painting of a vase. She just lay there, and the gas traveled fast through the dorsal spine and down and around the anal cavity. Her cranium. It was really great, man. The gas had inflicted her entire spine with the elements of a voluptuous disease.

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Deep down in the jungle, I start banging my first bongo. Every monkey like to be in my place instead of me, cause I'm the king of bongo, baby, I'm the king of bongo.

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But she never lost her head, even when she was given head. She says, hey babe, take a walk on the wild side. Said, hey babe, take a walk on the wild side. And the color

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And Conrad was their only son. And I was born to be a clerk. I trained to be a teacher, but I couldn't find the work. I just wasn't cut out. I had some time to burn, and I must eat and must taste. The show is over. What a waste. In 1929, Harry and Loretta, a child was to be had. They called him Easy Buckets. My brother called him Dad. Not putting the hot dog in the bun for me. There's one thing's gonna slow me down. My sleeves drag through the mud.

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I got no spell to weave, no bedtime stories for the unemployed. They say he sold his guitar for a car. Time waited, you bring the eyes. Must have missed the bucket. Well, how's that going down?

Alabama, fluttering a Chinese fan in the Knoxville fashion. All last night, you tossed and turned. Your body was hotter than the night that Richmond burned. You said you had a bad nightmare about tractor trailers crashing.